Hiya, back with you right here on 101 FM. Nice to have your company this morning. Where the sun is warm, the coffee's strong, and the vibes are smoother than a freshly waxed dashboard. I'm Harry Stewart, your Sunday morning guide through the hits that heal, the tunes that move, and the lyrics that sneak up on you like a hug for your soul. And speaking of soul, here's one that doesn't shout it. It whispers it into your heart. Tracy Chapman's Fast Car. Now, Tracy wrote this when she was just 18, before fame, before awards, before she knew that she had a voice to carry the weight of a thousand quiet dreams. And yet, she already knew so many of us are still figuring out sometimes something in our life. All you need is a fast car, a full tank, and someone to say, I'm in. No, it's not about speed. It's about escape, about hope, about the stretch of an open road where the past fades in your rear view and the future feels possible. If you're listening from your kitchen, your couch, your slightly dented hatchback parked at the shops, wherever you are, thank you for joining us. Lots of great music coming your way. You can also get us on Facebook. You can say, give us a like or a love or a hello, whatever you like. And if you're out of town, maybe you're up north somewhere, up at Cairns or Townsville, you can listen to us on iHeartRadio. Doesn't matter where you are. Okay, 24 hours a day.

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1: Well, it's one for the money.

Well, I guess that's about all I gotta say. So I'm just gonna take my bags and I'm gonna walk. I know those bright lights are calling you, honey. Big fine cars and fancy talk. But if you ever want somebody to just love you, and someday you just may, just give me a call. You know where I am.

0: do that today. We couldn't do that yesterday. But our plan here is to reduce the risk for swimmers and surfers in New South Wales beaches.
1: This is Air News. First to the World Cup, and superstar Lionel Messi has returned to the field, helping Argentina to a 3-1 win over Jordan. Messi's become the first man ever to score in seven consecutive World Cup games. Earlier, there were wins for England, Croatia and the Congo.
0: But our plan here is to reduce the risk for swimmers and surfers in New South Wales beaches.
1: This is Air News. First to the World Cup, and superstar Lionel Messi has returned to the field, helping Argentina to a 3-1 win over Jordan. Messi's become the first man ever to score in seven consecutive World Cup games. Earlier, there were wins for England, Croatia and the Congo. A 3-1 win over Jordan. Messi's become the first man ever to score in seven consecutive World Cup games. Earlier, there were wins for England, Croatia and the Congo.

Felt the weight of the expectation on my chest. My mind was traveling, but I swear that I don't remember where it went.

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1: And news headlines, I'm Lee Harrison. Making news today, two new opinion polls show One Nation's popularity's taken a hit, with Labor regaining the lead. The news poll shows primary support for the Albanese government has increased to 33%, while core support for One Nation fell to 29%. The Financial Review's Redbridge Accent poll also has Labor retaking the lead on primary votes. A 46-year-old man from WA is now facing the possibility of the death penalty in Thailand. Simon Carman has been charged with the murder of a 17-year-old girl, nabbed by police as he was trying to leave the country to fly to Perth. Financial experts are urging young Australians to do more research before switching their super into high-risk funds. And a new app has been developed to help parents introduce common allergy-causing foods into their child's diet. Data shows food allergies are now affecting 1 in 10 Australian babies. In air sport, Fremantle's moved two games clear on top of the AFL ladder with a 51-point win over Gold Coast, North Melbourne 14-point winners over Essendon. And in the NRL, the Tigers have gone down to the Knights 12-6, while the Raiders defeated the Dragons 24-16. These stories and more today. This is Air News.
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6: Morning, everybody. Got real problems as you try and make your way through to the gateway at 8 Mile Plains. That traffic really heavy through Currabee. Earlier issue around the merge there. Just if you're coming in towards the intersection on the gateway, the Logan Road interchange, we've got a problem and traffic banking back towards the Ipswich. Well, sorry, the Logan.

We've established a new theme for this week, and the theme is dance. So all the songs you'll hear in our battle this week are all related to dance floors or dancing or whatever you might think. So today we thought we'd kick off with, right at the top of the list, with A for ABBA.